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5: Mostly sunny over the weekend. Very slight 10% chance of a shower in the Parker area. High temperatures around 101. 10 to 20 mile per hour winds. 15 to 25 gusts in the Lake Havasu area with high temperatures in the upper 90s over the weekend. Back into the triple digits for next week. Kingman in the Golden Valley with a 30% chance of scattered showers and thunderstorms over the weekend. Highs in the low 90s with a continued threat of precipitation on into early next week. Natch forecast. 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
7: Mostly sunny over the weekend. Very slight 10% chance of a shower in the Parker area. High temperatures around 101. 10 to 20 mile per hour winds. 15 to 25 gusts in the Lake Havasu area with high temperatures in the upper 90s over the weekend. Back into the triple digits for next week. Kingman in the Golden Valley with a 30% chance of scattered showers and thunderstorms over the weekend. Highs in the low 90s with a continued threat of precipitation on into early next week. Natch forecast. 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

0: number 361499, and be cold as ice all summer.
1: Mostly sunny over the weekend. Very slight 10% chance of a shower in the Parker area. High temperatures around 101. 10 to 20 mile per hour winds. 15 to 25 gusts in the Lake Havasu area with high temperatures in the upper 90s over the weekend. Back into the triple digits for next week. Kingman in the Golden Valley with a 30% chance of scattered showers and thunderstorms over the weekend. Highs in the low 90s with a continued threat of precipitation on into early next week. Natch forecast. 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
13: Mostly sunny over the weekend. Very slight 10% chance of a shower in the Parker area. High temperatures around 101. 10 to 20 mile per hour winds. 15 to 25 gusts in the Lake Havasu area with high temperatures in the upper 90s over the weekend. Back into the triple digits for next week. Kingman in the Golden Valley with a 30% chance of scattered showers and thunderstorms over the weekend. Highs in the low 90s with a continued threat of precipitation on into early next week. Natch 4.

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5: Mostly sunny over the weekend. Very slight 10% chance of a shower in the Parker area. High temperatures around 101. 10 to 20 mile per hour winds. 15 to 25 gusts in the Lake Havasu area with high temperatures in the upper 90s over the weekend. Back into the triple digits for next week. Kingman in the Golden Valley with a 30% chance of scattered showers and thunderstorms over the weekend. Highs in the low 90s with a continued threat of precipitation on into early next week. Natch forecast. 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
1: Mostly sunny over the weekend. Very slight 10% chance of a shower in the Parker area. High temperatures around 101. 10 to 20 mile per hour winds. 15 to 25 gusts in the Lake Havasu area with high temperatures in the upper 90s over the weekend. Back into the triple digits for next week. Kingman in the Golden Valley with a 30% chance of scattered showers and thunderstorms over the weekend. Highs in the low 90s with a continued threat of precipitation on into early next week. Natch forecast. 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
12: Mostly sunny over the weekend. Very slight 10% chance of a shower in the Parker area. High temperatures around 101. 10 to 20 mile per hour winds. 15 to 25 gusts in the Lake Havasu area with high temperatures in the upper 90s over the weekend. Back into the triple digits for next week. Kingman in the Golden Valley with a 30% chance of scattered showers and thunderstorms over the weekend. Highs in the low 90s with a continued threat of precipitation on into early next week. Natch forecast. 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
9: Let's check the Jack FM weather for your early Monday, the 20th. Mostly cloudy skies, a chance of showers and thunderstorms. Light winds and an overnight low near 84 in Havasu Parker. Sunny skies, light winds and 106 today. An overnight low of 85 and 107 tomorrow. 85 in Quartzsite, warming up to mostly sunny skies. Light winds and 108 today. 86 tonight, 109 tomorrow. 85 in Blythe, heating back up to mostly sunny skies. Gusty winds of 108 today, 87 tonight, 109 tomorrow. In Kingman and Golden Valley, mostly cloudy skies. Light winds, a chance of showers, and 73 before sunrise. Partly cloudy skies, light winds, and around 90 today, around 75 tonight, 92 on Tuesday. Have a great Monday. 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
8: Let's check the Jack FM weather for your early Monday, the 20th. Mostly cloudy skies, a chance of showers and thunderstorms. Light winds and an overnight low near 84 in Havasu Parker. Sunny skies, light winds and 106 today. An overnight low of 85 and 107 tomorrow. 85 in Quartzsite, warming up to mostly sunny skies. Light winds and 108 today. 86 tonight, 109 tomorrow. 85 in Blythe, heating back up to mostly sunny skies. Gusty winds of 108 today, 87 tonight, 109 tomorrow. In Kingman and Golden Valley, mostly cloudy skies, light winds, a chance of showers, and 73 before sunrise. Partly cloudy skies, light winds, and around 90 today, around 75 tonight, 92 on Tuesday. Have a great Monday. 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
9: Let's check the Jack FM weather for your early Monday, the 20th. Mostly cloudy skies, a chance of showers and thunderstorms. Light winds and an overnight low near 84 in Havasu Parker. Sunny skies, light winds, and 106 today, an overnight low of 85 and 107 tomorrow. 85 in Quartzsite, warming up to mostly sunny skies, light winds and 108 today, 86 tonight, 109 tomorrow. 85 in Blythe, heating back up to mostly sunny skies, gusty winds and 108 today, 87 tonight, 109 tomorrow. In Kingman and Golden Valley, mostly cloudy skies, light winds, a chance of showers, and 73 before sunrise. Partly cloudy skies, light winds at around 90 today, around 75 tonight, 92 on Tuesday. Have a great Monday. 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
9: Let's check the Jack FM weather for your early Monday, the 20th. Mostly cloudy skies, a chance of showers and thunderstorms. Light winds and an overnight low near 84 in Havasu Parker. Sunny skies, light winds and 106 today. An overnight low of 85 and 107 tomorrow. 85 in Quartzsite, warming up to mostly sunny skies. Light winds and 108 today, 86 tonight, 109 tomorrow. 85 in Blythe, heating back up to mostly sunny skies. Gusty winds of 108 today, 87 tonight, 109 tomorrow. In Kingman and Golden Valley, mostly cloudy skies. Light winds, a chance of showers, and 73 before sunrise. Partly cloudy skies, light winds at around 90 today, around 75 tonight, 92 on Tuesday. Have a great Monday. 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
6: Let's check the Jack FM weather for your early Monday, the 20th. Mostly cloudy skies, a chance of showers and thunderstorms, light winds and an overnight low near 84 in Havasu Parker. Sunny skies, light winds and 106 today, an overnight low of 85 and 107 tomorrow. 85 in Quartzsite, warming up to mostly sunny skies, light winds and 108 today, 86 tonight, 109 tomorrow. 85 in Blythe, heating back up to mostly sunny skies. Gusty winds of 108 today, 87 tonight, 109 tomorrow. In Kingman and Golden Valley, mostly cloudy skies, light winds, a chance of showers, and 73 before sunrise. Partly cloudy skies, light winds, and around 90 today, around 75 tonight, 92 on Tuesday. Have a great Monday. 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
8: Let's check the Jack FM weather for your early Monday, the 20th. Mostly cloudy skies, a chance of showers and thunderstorms. Light winds and an overnight low near 84 in Havasu Parker. Sunny skies, light winds and 106 today. An overnight low of 85 and 107 tomorrow. 85 in Quartzsite, warming up to mostly sunny skies. Light winds and 108 today. 86 tonight, 109 tomorrow. 85 in Blythe, heating back up to mostly sunny skies. Gusty winds of 108 today, 87 tonight, 109 tomorrow. In Kingman and Golden Valley, mostly cloudy skies. Light winds, a chance of showers, and 73 before sunrise. Partly cloudy skies, light winds at around 90 today, around 75 tonight, 92 on Tuesday. Have a great Monday. 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
1: 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Sunny and warm today with light to moderate southern winds. Mostly clear tonight, then for tomorrow, mostly sunny with more light to moderate breezes. Expect a high of about 109 today for the Lake Havasu City, Parker, and Quartzsite areas with an overnight low of 86 and a high tomorrow of 108. Every morning I jog around my block 15 times. Then I pick up the block and put it back in my toy chest. That's your forecast. 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
3: Arizona News Audio, I'm Jeff Scott. Nine people shot in Tucson early Sunday morning before Tucson police shot and wounded the suspect.
4: Tucson Fire Department personnel responded, assisted in rendering medical aid, and transported all of those victims to an area hospital.
3: Officer Frank Mago says police, who've been assigned to the downtown district, ran toward the scene, saw a man running from the area, and ordered commands before an officer opened fire. The suspect suffered life-threatening injuries, the bystanders suffering gunshot wounds to their extremities. Pima County Sheriff's Office conducting the primary investigation, while Tucson police will look into whether department policies were followed. Three bodies have been recovered from the Santa Cruz River by the Nogales Wash near Rio Rico. Under Sheriff Jerry Castillo with the Santa Cruz County Sheriff's Office says crews had been searching for a woman spotted in the water before her body was located Friday morning.
5: Several attempts were done, but due to the conditions of the wash, we were unsuccessful in retrieving her. It appeared that she had already had succumbed to the drowning.
3: Less than 2 hours later, crews located a man's body, then with the help of a drone, spotted a third body as well. Castillo says no one had been reported missing. The Mexican consulate notified in case the victims were Mexican citizens. After FEMA denied Gila County emergency funding to rebuild from last year's flooding, officials say the state is helping, earmarking more than $1 million for flood mitigation support.
6: It was about a $1.5 million investment into Gila County to help with the mitigation of post-wildfire flooding impact.
3: Tiffany DeVilla with the Forestry and Fire Management Department. The money to help infrastructure like hospitals and other facilities. Near full containment now on the Pocket Fire near Sedona. Suppression repair work continuing. Command of the fire going back to the Coconino National Forest early this week. A portion of Oak Creek near Sedona closed due to potential flooding concerns, according to the Forest Service. Gas

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1: Sunny and warm today with light to moderate southern winds. Mostly clear tonight, then for tomorrow, mostly sunny with more light to moderate breezes. Expect a high of about 109 today for the Lake Havasu City, Parker, and Quartzsite areas with an overnight low of 86 and a high tomorrow of 108. That's your forecast. 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
2: 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Sunny and warm today with light to moderate southern winds. Mostly clear tonight, then for tomorrow, mostly sunny with more light to moderate breezes. Expect a high of about 109 today for the Lake Havasu City, Parker, and Quartzsite areas, with an overnight low of 86 and a high tomorrow of 108. Every morning I jog around my block 15 times. Then I pick up the block and put it back in my toy chest. That's your forecast. Have a great rest of your day. 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
11: Hi, summer's finally here. This is John from Fox's, coming in and grub down on some of our $5 smash burgers served Tuesday and Wednesday from 11 to 4, as well as our tasty Fox's appetizers and sandwiches 11 till close, 7 days a week. We still have the best breakfast in the tri-state area on the Colorado River, served from Friday through Sunday from 8 a.m. till 11 a.m. So stop by Fox's, get a drink, grab some yummy grub, and you'll enjoy the people and the beer.
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3: Arizona News Audio, the Pima Regional Critical Incident Team handling the investigation into that Sunday morning shooting outside Empire Pizza in Tucson. 9 people injured and taken to the hospital, police shooting and wounding the suspect as he saw him running from the scene. 3 bodies recovered from the Santa Cruz River by Nogales Wash near Rio Rico. Under Sheriff Jerry Castillo with the Santa Cruz County Sheriff's Office, says crews have been searching for a woman spotted in the water before her body was located Friday morning.
4: Several attempts were done, but due to the conditions of the wash, the hazard is that we were unsuccessful in retrieving her. It appeared that she had already had succumbed to the drowning.
3: Less than 2 hours later, crews located a man's body, then with the help of a drone spotted a third body as well. Castillo says no one had reported the 3 missing. The Mexican consulate notified in case the victims were Mexican citizens. Gas prices in the state, $4.27 a gallon, up 36 cents in the past week, $1.08 higher than last year. Jeff Scott, Arizona News Audio.
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3: Sunny and warm today with light to moderate southern winds. Mostly clear tonight, then for tomorrow, mostly sunny with more light to moderate breezes. Expect a high of about 109 today for the Lake Havasu City, Parker, and Quartzsite areas with an overnight low of 86 and a high tomorrow of 108. That's your forecast. 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
7: 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Sunny and warm today with light to moderate southern winds. Mostly clear tonight, then for tomorrow, mostly sunny with more light to moderate breezes. Expect a high of about 109 today for the Lake Havasu City, Parker, and Quartzsite areas, with an overnight low of 86 and a high tomorrow of 108. Every morning I jog around my block 15 times. Then I pick up the block and put it back in my toy chest. That's your forecast. Have a great rest of your day. I'm Russ Edwards on River Ave Radio 95.7 Jack FM, playing what we want.

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4: Arizona News Audio. 9 people taken to the hospital in Tucson. The man suspected of shooting them hospitalized as well. The result of shots fired Sunday morning in the downtown Tucson area in front of Empire Pizza. Police spokesman Frank Mago says there were already officers nearby.
5: We're talking about downtown Tucson on a Saturday night. It's very vibrant here, very lively crowd. There's a lot of people in this area at that time. So it makes sense to have additional police officers in the area.
4: Mago says officers saw a suspect running from the area, issued commands they say were ignored, and an officer opened fire. The suspect with life-threatening injuries. 3 bodies pulled from the Santa Cruz River near Rio Rico. Jerry Castillo with the sheriff's office says 2 had been spotted in floodwaters, a commander noticing a possible third.
6: What he was able to see over the drone was not the same, so we went back. He made the decision to go back. And actually, we uncovered a third victim.
4: All 3 victims, likely from Mexico, swept up in floodwaters. Gas prices, $4.27 a gallon, up 36 cents from last week. Jeff Scott, Arizona News Audio.
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1: Sunny and warm today with light to moderate southern winds. Mostly clear tonight, then for tomorrow, mostly sunny with more light to moderate breezes. Expect a high of about 109 today for the Lake Havasu City, Parker, and Quartzsite areas with an overnight low of 86 and a high tomorrow of 108.

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7: This Monday, check of your Jack FM weather, sponsored by Parker Garage Doors. Sunny and warm today with light to moderate southern winds. Mostly clear tonight, then for tomorrow, mostly sunny with more light to moderate breezes. Expect a high of about 109 today for the Lake Havasu City, Parker, and Quartzsite areas with an overnight low of 86 and a high tomorrow of 108. Every morning I jog around my block 15 times. Then I pick up the block and put it back in my toy chest. That's your forecast. 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
3: Arizona News Audio, the Pima Regional Critical Incident Team handling the investigation into that Sunday morning shooting outside Empire Pizza in Tucson. 9 people injured and taken to the hospital. Police shooting and wounding the suspect as he saw him running from the scene. 3 bodies recovered from the Santa Cruz River by Nogales Wash near Rio Rico. Under Sheriff Jerry Castillo with the Santa Cruz County Sheriff's Office says crews have been searching for a woman spotted in the water before her body was located Friday morning.
4: Several attempts were done, but due to the conditions of the wash, the hazard is that we were unsuccessful in retrieving her. It appeared that she had already had succumbed to the drowning.
3: Less than 2 hours later, crews located a man's body. Then, with the help of a drone, spotted a third body as well. Castillo says no one had reported the 3 missing. The Mexican consulate notified in case the victims were Mexican citizens. Gas prices in the state, $4.27 a gallon, up 36 cents in the past week, $1.08 higher than last year. Jeff Scott, Arizona News Audio.
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1: Sunny and warm today with light to moderate southern winds. Mostly clear tonight, then for tomorrow, mostly sunny with more light to moderate breezes. Expect a high of about 109 today for the Lake Havasu City, Parker, and Quartzsite areas with an overnight low of 86 and a high tomorrow of 108. That's your forecast. 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
6: 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Sunny and warm today with light to moderate southern winds. Mostly clear tonight. Then for tomorrow, mostly sunny with more light to moderate breezes. Expect a high of about 109 today for the Lake Havasu City, Parker, and Quartzsite areas with an overnight low of 86 and a high tomorrow of 108. Every morning I jog around my block 15 times. Then I pick up the block and put it back in my toy chest. That's your forecast. 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
6: This Monday, check of your Jack FM weather sponsored by Parker Garage Doors. Sunny and warm today with light to moderate southern winds. Mostly clear tonight, then for tomorrow, mostly sunny with more light to moderate breezes. Expect a high of about 109 today for the Lake Havasu City, Parker, and Quartzsite areas with an overnight low of 86 and a high tomorrow of 108. Every morning I jog around my block 15 times. Then I pick up the block and put it back in my toy chest. That's your forecast. 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
3: Arizona News Audio. 9 people taken to the hospital in Tucson. The man suspected of shooting them hospitalized as well. The result of shots fired Sunday morning in the downtown Tucson area in front of Empire Pizza. Police spokesman Frank Mago says there were already officers nearby.
4: We're talking about downtown Tucson on a Saturday night. It's very vibrant here, very lively crowd. There's a lot of people in this area at that time. So it makes sense to have additional police officers in the area.
3: Mago says officers saw a suspect running from the area, issued commands they say were ignored, and an officer opened fire. The suspect with life-threatening injuries. 3 bodies pulled from the Santa Cruz River near Rio Rico. Jerry Castillo with the sheriff's office says 2 had been spotted in floodwaters, a commander noticing a possible 3rd.
5: What he was able to see over the drone was not the same, so we went back. He made the decision to go back. And actually, we uncovered a 3rd victim.
3: All 3 victims, likely from Mexico, swept up in floodwaters. Gas prices, $4.27 a gallon, up 36 cents from last week. Jeff Scott, Arizona News Audio.
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2: Sunny and warm today with light to moderate southern winds. Mostly clear tonight, then for tomorrow, mostly sunny with more light to moderate breezes. Expect a high of about 109 today for the Lake Havasu City, Parker, and Quartzsite areas with an overnight low of 86 and a high tomorrow of 108. That's your forecast. 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
4: This Monday, check of your Jack FM weather sponsored by Parker Garage Doors. Sunny and warm today with light to moderate southern winds. Mostly clear tonight, then for tomorrow, mostly sunny with more light to moderate breezes. Expect a high of about 109 today for the Lake Havasu City, Parker, and Quartzsite areas with an overnight low of 86 and a high tomorrow of 108. Every morning I jog around my block 15 times. Then I pick up the block and put it back in my toy chest. That's your forecast. 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
14: This Monday, check of your Jack FM weather, sponsored by Parker Garage Doors. Sunny and warm today with light to moderate southern winds. Mostly clear tonight, then for tomorrow, mostly sunny with more light to moderate breezes. Expect a high of about 109 today for the Lake Havasu City, Parker, and Quartzsite areas with an overnight low of 86 and a high tomorrow of 108. Every morning I jog around my block 15 times. Then I pick up the block and put it back in my toy chest. That's your forecast. 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
1: This Monday, check of your Jack FM weather sponsored by Parker Garage Doors. Sunny and warm today with light to moderate southern winds. Mostly clear tonight, then for tomorrow, mostly sunny with more light to moderate breezes. Expect a high of about 109 today for the Lake Havasu City, Parker, and Quartzsite areas with an overnight low of 86 and a high tomorrow of 108. Every morning I jog around my block 15 times. Then I pick up the block and put it back in my toy chest. That's your forecast. 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
3: Arizona News Audio. In Glendale, police responding to a man passed out behind the wheel, boxed his vehicle in. And Sergeant Justin Ramsey says he decided to run.
4: Officers attempted to wake the adult male driver, who immediately began ramming both of those patrol vehicles.
3: No officers hurt. Tracking the man by police helicopter, they found him later, dead of a self-inflicted gunshot wound. A motorcyclist has died after a collision with a cow near Benson. Three bodies found in the Santa Cruz River by Nogales Wash near Rio Rico. Santa Cruz County Under Sheriff Jerry Castillo

0: says none had been reported missing, but one of them had been spotted in the water, and the two others were found later.
1: Search and rescue personnel. We had off-road vehicles, we had drones, we had air support, and we started searching the area. We broke into groups.
0: Fire restrictions lifted at the Grand Canyon and the Coconino and Tonto National Forests, as well as all state trust lands, thanks to a reduction in fire danger from monsoon storms. Connie Weber, Arizona News Audio.
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3: Taking a look at your Jack FM weather. Partly cloudy skies overnight tonight. Some scattered clouds in the forecast for tomorrow. Expect an overnight low of 89 tonight in Lake Havasu with a high tomorrow of 102. Wednesday, high of 104. Parker, you're sitting at 85 tonight with a high tomorrow of 107, hitting 110 by Wednesday. Kingman and Golden Valley, 77 overnight tonight with a high tomorrow of 94. By midweek, high of 97. 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
12: This check of your Jack FM weather being brought to you by Premier Golf Cars. Partly cloudy skies overnight tonight, some scattered clouds in the forecast for tomorrow. Expect an overnight low of 89 tonight in Lake Havasu with a high tomorrow of 102, Wednesday high of 104. Parker Yersin at 85 tonight with a high tomorrow of 107, hitting 110 by Wednesday. Kingman and Golden Valley 77 overnight tonight with a high tomorrow of 94. By midweek, high of 97. So three horrible facts I realized today. It's not Friday. Tomorrow is not Friday either. Even the day after that is not Friday. I'm Lindsay Draper on River Rat Radio, 95.7, 99.5 in Kingman and Golden Valley. 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
3: Arizona News Audio. 9 people taken to the hospital in Tucson. The man suspected of shooting them hospitalized as well. The result of shots fired Sunday morning in the downtown Tucson area in front of Empire Pizza. Police spokesman Frank Mago says there were already officers nearby.
4: We're talking about downtown Tucson on a Saturday night. It's very vibrant here, very lively crowd. There's a lot of people in this area at that time. So it makes sense to have additional police officers in the area.
3: Mago says officers saw a suspect running from the area, issued commands they say were ignored, and an officer opened fire. The

0: with life-threatening injuries. Three bodies pulled from the Santa Cruz River near Rio Rico. Jerry Castillo with the sheriff's office says two had been spotted in floodwaters, a commander noticing a possible third.
1: What he was able to see over the drone was not the same, so we went back. He made the decision to go back. And actually, we uncovered a third victim.
0: All three victims, likely from Mexico, swept up in floodwaters. Gas prices, $4.27 a gallon, up 36 cents from last week. Jeff Scott, Arizona News Audio.
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4: Taking a look at your Jack FM weather. Partly cloudy skies overnight tonight, some scattered clouds in the forecast for tomorrow. Expect an overnight low of 89 tonight in Lake Havasu with a high tomorrow of 102, Wednesday high of 104. Parker Yersin at 85 tonight with a high tomorrow of 107, hitting 110 by Wednesday. Kingman and Golden Valley 77 overnight tonight with a high tomorrow of 94, by midweek high of 97. 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
10: Compare the candidates for Attorney General. Lieutenant Colonel Rodney Glassman, Air Force prosecutor, JAG officer. Rodney Glassman spent decades prosecuting criminals.
11: Or career politician Warren Peterson. Warren Peterson has never prosecuted a single case. No courtroom experience. Only recently licensed to practice law. Warren Peterson would be learning how to prosecute on the job.
10: Rodney Glassman is a Trump conservative running for attorney general to stop Katie Hobbs and Chris May's political lawfare against President Trump on day one.
11: Warren Peterson worked with Katie Hobbs to spend hundreds of millions of dollars on Democrat priorities, supported higher taxes, and voted to fund Chris May's lawsuits against President Trump.
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